years can a mountain exist before it is washed to the sea? Yes, and how many years can some people exist before they're allowed to be free? Yes, and how many times can a man turn his head and pretend that he just doesn't

man look up before he can see the sky? Yes, and how many ears must one man have

I could be a king, dear, uncrowned. Humble or poor, rich or renowned, there's just nothing I

It's not time to make a change. Just relax, take it easy. You're still young, that's your fault. There's so much you have to know.